I can see you're really upset about this. I honestly think you ought to sit down calmly, take a stress pill, and think things over.

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Lilibet brandishes her riding whip at the photographers.

0: fucking carrion crows. 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The cold March wind blows a pattern of freezing hail. The siren wails, hurry, hurry, hurry. The Earl Marshal of England wheels on his charger, glowering under frosted eyebrows. Threadbare dukes and duchesses lugging mangy cabin trunks with fading stickers. Thomas Cook and P&O, Cape Town, Sydney, Hong Kong and Singapore struggle up the gangplank. Lilibet stumbles and her crown rolls into a thicket of barbed wire. A jet screams overhead. A rocket flashes like lightning through the cold black clouds and explodes in the iron grey waves with a dull thud. Northumberland and Leicester, Dorset and Essex, all down, ma'am. A horse bolts and tramples a lady in waiting. Lilibet, eyes blazing, whips the stragglers, kicks the unwilling corgis into the dock. Left, right, barks the Earl Marshal. The ship sails over the horizon with its geriatric cast, hell-bent for a rendezvous with her assets in Laguna, far in the jammy west, where the imperial sun has not yet set, leaving the rotting shires to rot. After they've gone, in the deathly silence, a 12-year-old dances on the quay, throwing a last stone for England and St. George. He returns home late. Where you fucking been, Johnny? No one got killed in that film, Mum. It's a con. Can't wait to grow up and get into Star Wars.
1: Superstition.
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1: You ain't never addressed the balance. John White when presented with a challenge. Cold feet and cold hearted. Residence where your heart is. And you wonder why you so vicious. Ways of your blood show itself when you written. Shawty stretch my hands through kisses and birthday wishes. 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Seen the fear in her eyes, she saw my talent for lying. I had to adapt to the ways of the tyrants. Nothing to be admired and nothing to be desired. She flinches at my kindness. Cursed with a gift like Midas. Ward off the warmth, my eye had to be the fighter.

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0: 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It's the war on nature, and this time we're winning.

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0: 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I swear to God, I gotta protect my pride. Knowing I'm in the crib, finna just stay inside. Sometimes I feel like I'm dying. I spend my whole life trying to find you. I swear that I'm trying. I swear to God that I'm trying.
1: I don't wanna go. Not yet.
2: They say. Think about it, I thought about it. All the shit in my pockets. Ain't no reason to talk about it. They say. Think about it, I thought about it. All the shit way down my pockets. Ain't no reason to talk about it. If you really just talk around it. Wrote me in dick of your wallet. Shit, I said what I said, it's not my problem. Think about it, I thought about it. Think about it, maybe a couple meetings ago. But this ain't nothing I ain't seen before. I've been broken, I seen them broke. But some things better off seen alone. Hold up, let me talk about it. Like,
3: I'm worried about it.
2: All the shit made me go, the nigga rock solid. 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Gonna do shit about it till they not drop it. Break bread, they be dead, nigga not probably. Like, nigga, y'all wallet. Caught my ass in a slump and I hopped out it.
3: I said I hopped out that shit.
2: If you ask me a bad, nigga lie about it. At least damn, but you shit don't gotta lie about it. If you live with the shit, nigga die about it. All the shit made me cold, the nigga rock solid. 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

0: Don't you realize what you're doing? 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
1: Okay. 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
2: 30, 24, 36.
3: I got a little sex trap with this policy!
4: Black book with my poems in. Got a bag, got a toothbrush and a comb in.

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1: I was thinking today as I was walking along. The world has so many problems. We've lost so many good men. Dr. King, the Kennedys. There's protests and demonstrations everywhere. Children running to and fro. People not knowing just what to do. But then a still small voice of long ago says, I know the Lord.

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The world has so many problems. We've lost so many good men. Dr. King, the Kennedys. There's protests and demonstrations everywhere. Children running to and fro. People not knowing who just what to do. But then a still small voice of long ago says,

poet's job. It's a poet's job to remain forever outside and forever ridiculed, to alienate his family and friends, to be petty and jealous and spiteful, to fail miserably, show his soft underbelly and grin like an idiot, to be like Jesus Christ, Judas and the Buddha, to chase his own tail, avoid prizes, accolades and rewards, and never become celebrated.

emotions have a vibratory frequency to them. There are only two emotions that humankind experience, fear and love, while other emotions range either directly or indirectly from these two emotions. Fear is a low frequency vibration to it.

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1: Dried leaves and flowers of the Indian hemp weed is used in the form of a cigarette.
2: Fumare marijuana non ha
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1: Baby, please don't make a scene. 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I'm playing with the tracks like I got IDs. I went to the club and I got ID. 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Niggas don't like me, but they still bite me. Niggas don't like me, but they girls like me. Ay, pull up to the stew, I said what I need. He said he run up more guard than me. I said, boy, please. She just call me sexy, hands on your knees. I got comments coming by the second, can't keep a receipt. I'm playing with the tracks like I got IDs. I went to the club and I got ID. I got tats on my arm with an IV.

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0: So I was sitting in my cubicle today and I realized ever since I started working, every single day of my life has been worse than the day before it. 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

0: Howdy, partner. It's 4:30 in the morning here at Farewell Ranch, and it's time to get up and work the old cows. Get up, y'all! At Farewell Ranch, old people don't sit around stagnating, watching game shows and talking about the good old days, sinking into the grave in a urine-soaked mess. At Farewell Ranch, they sweat and toil until the breaking point, keep that miserable contemplation of mortality at bay. Hell, at steering time, we'll work Grandpa so hard he'll wish he was dead. At the end of the day, he'll sit down in the bluegrass, eat a bowl of commemorative beans, and enjoy sing-alongs at one of our nightly funerals. It's the Cowboy's Code. Work hard, don't shower, and die in your boots. Right, Norm?
1: Ah, my prostate.
0: Farewell Ranch, the only way to ride it.

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1: I guess this tune that we're going to do next reaches way back to Lee's, it's Lee's biggest hit without a doubt. I reckon it sold 30 or 40 copies around Carcassonne.

Caution. This is side two of the official National Lampoon stereo test and demonstration record. If you did not pass the final test on side one, do not, I repeat, do not proceed to the first test on side two. Go back and take the final test on side one again, and do not return to side two until you are able to pass it.

0: 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The Martians are coming this way. We must evacuate the city. Take food and water and extra clothing with you.
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2: This knife killed 25,000 people in Cambodia. 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

I never gave these stories much credence. But particularly in view of some of the other things that have happened, I find them difficult to put out of my mind.

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And I did. I did it. I created a man. And who knows, in time I could have trained him to do my will. I could have bred a race.

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And you taught him what he needed to be a man. I'll give you that, because most men ain't man enough to do what you did.

of murder. A widespread investigation of reports from funeral homes, morgues, and hospitals has concluded that the unburied dead are coming back to life and seeking human victims.

Mr. Madison, what you just said is one of the most insanely idiotic things I have ever heard. At no point in your rambling, incoherent response were you even close to anything that could be considered a rational thought. Everyone in this room is now dumber for having listened to it. I award you no points, and may God have mercy on you.

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3: 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Killer.

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